0: Airline shutdown could happen within the next 24 hours as it runs out of money. Multiple reports say the troubled discount airline expected to cease operations 3 a.m. Eastern tomorrow. Earlier today, President Trump said the government had presented a final bailout proposal to Spirit, which is looking for $500 million in bailout money. Cirium Analytics says more than 900 flights are scheduled for this weekend alone, representing over 900,000 seats. President Trump says he can bypass congressional approval for military operations in Iran at this moment. NBC's Monica Alba.
1: He doesn't think he needs to ask for any kind of official or formal approval because he's not asking for an extension, he says, and because he says essentially that the ceasefire from April 7th that was extended means that the hostilities have, quote, terminated.
0: President Trump's letter to the Senate and House today comes on the 60-day mark for the War Powers Resolution, which says U.S. forces must be removed from conflict if Congress has not authorized the war. A busy protest day in the USA. Millions have been taking part in May Day marches in dozens of U.S. cities. Labor unions, teachers, Democrat-backed organizations protesting workers' rights and pay, President Trump, and more in places like Chicago, Washington, D.C., Los Angeles, and elsewhere. Several large school districts across the U.S. have been forced to cancel classes because teachers walked out in support of the demonstrations. Heavy rainstorms pummeling the South, multiple rounds of showers and storms hitting Texas, Louisiana, Mississippi. They'll next head east to Alabama, Georgia, and the Florida Panhandle. That into tomorrow, Florida will be the bullseye for the storms on Sunday. Jim Roop, NBC News Radio.
2: Jim Blakeham checking the WCME Midcoast weather. Clouding up tonight. Some patchy frost overnight with a low dropping to 38. Saturday, mostly cloudy. Some afternoon showers likely and 52. And Sunday, cloudy with showers likely in the morning and midday hours and a high of 54. Weather, whenever you need it, from the Midcoast Weather Station, 99.5 WCME.
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1: Jim Blakem checking the WCME Midcoast weather. I clouding up tonight. Some patchy frost overnight with a low dropping to 38. Saturday, mostly cloudy. Some afternoon showers likely and 52. And Sunday, cloudy with showers likely in the morning and midday hours and a high of 54. Weather, whenever you need it, from the Midcoast Weather Station, 99.5 WCME.

0: From historic Fort Andros in downtown Brunswick, this is WCME. 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
1: NBC News Radio, I'm Jim Roop. The president sent a letter to Congress saying that he doesn't need its authorization for military operations in Iran at this juncture. His letter comes on the 60-day mark for the decades-old War Powers Resolution, which says U.S. forces must be removed from conflict if Congress hasn't authorized the war. The president tells Congress that the ceasefire puts that 60 days on hold. NBC's Monica Alba reports the letter does not rule out, though, a restart of military operations.
2: In fact, in the letter, the president writes that he thinks he will keep Congress updated and that this could change, effectively restarting the clock potentially if he does decide to go ahead with some military strikes in the coming days.
1: Trump is spending the weekend at Mar-a-Lago. Hundreds of people and union groups filled New York's Washington Square Park today for an afternoon rally calling for putting the working class above billionaires. Union worker Nikita Marzano of Laborers International Union of North America.
3: There's no reason why a 70, 80-year-old should be working full-time hours now. They can't afford or didn't have the opportunity to have a retirement plan in place, like a pension or anything.
1: Protesters nationwide had been speaking up for higher pay and better benefits for workers, while many also held up signs that were critical of President Trump. A Spirit Airlines shutdown could happen within the next 24 hours as it's running out of money. Multiple reports say the troubled discount airline expected to stop operating about 3 a.m. tomorrow. Earlier today, President Trump said the government had presented a final bailout proposal to Spirit, which is looking for $500 million. So more than 900 flights, 190,000 seats could be affected tomorrow. Drivers are still seeing gas prices rise. AAA reports today's national average price for a gallon of regular unleaded, $4.39. That's 9 cents more than yesterday's average and a 34-cent jump from a week ago. Jim Roop, NBC News Radio.
4: Jim Blackham checking the WCME Midcoast weather. I clouding up tonight. Some patchy frost overnight with a low dropping to 38. Saturday, mostly cloudy. Some afternoon showers likely and 52. And Sunday, cloudy with showers likely in the morning and midday hours and a high of 54. Weather, whenever you need it, from the Midcoast Weather Station, 99.5 WCME.
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0: 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Brunswick, Bath, Topsom, Freeport, Harpswell.
1: Jim Blake, him checking the WCME Midcoast weather. I clouding up tonight. Some patchy frost overnight with a low dropping to 38. Saturday, mostly cloudy. Some afternoon showers likely and 52. And Sunday, cloudy with showers likely in the morning and midday hours and a high of 54. Weather, whenever you need it, from the Midcoast Weather Station, 99.5 WCME.

0: From historic Fort Andros in downtown Brunswick, this is WCME. Brunswick, Bath, Topsom, Freeport, Harpswell. 99.5 FM and 900 AM.
1: NBC News Radio, I'm Jim Rupa. President Trump says he does not need Congress's authorization for military operations in Iran. His letter today comes on the 60-day mark for the decades-old War Powers Resolution, which says U.S. forces must be removed from conflict if Congress hasn't authorized a war. Trump wrote he ordered a ceasefire on April 7th, and hostilities have terminated since that time. The letter to the Senate and House goes on to say the threat posed by Iran to the United States remains significant. Also, President Trump says the government has given Spirit Airlines its final bailout proposal. Multiple reports say the troubled discount airline could shut down operations as early as 3 o'clock tomorrow morning. Trump telling reporters today that the government is driving a tough deal and added, if we could do it, we would do it, but only if it's a good deal. Spirit's looking for a government bailout of $500 million. May Day demonstrations continue in many parts of the U.S. still at this hour. Labor unions, teachers, and Democrat-backed organizations protesting a number of issues. Workers' rights, pay, policies of President Trump, and more. Chicago, Washington, D.C., Los Angeles, and elsewhere, these are all going on. Several large school districts across the U.S. have been forced to cancel classes because teachers walked out in support of the demonstrations. A victory of sorts for right-to-life advocates. Mail-order access to an abortion drug is being temporarily blocked by a federal appeals court. A three-judge panel halted a federal rule that allowed mifepristone to be prescribed through telemedicine, then delivered by mail. Use of the drug has become more widespread since the U.S. Supreme Court overturned Roe v. Wade. The FDA in 2023 removed the requirement that the drug had to be dispensed in person. The ruling will likely be appealed to the U.S. Supreme Court. Jim Roop, NBC News Radio.
2: Jim Blackham checking the WCME Midcoast weather. I clouding up tonight. Some patchy frost overnight with a low dropping to 38. Saturday, mostly cloudy. Some afternoon showers likely and 52. And Sunday, cloudy with showers likely in the morning and midday hours and a high of 54. Weather, whenever you need it, from the Midcoast Weather Station, 99.5 WCME.
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0: 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Brunswick, Bath, Topsom, Freeport, Harpswell.
1: Jim Blake and checking the WCME Midcoast weather. Clouding up tonight, some patchy frost overnight with a low dropping to 38. Saturday, mostly cloudy, some afternoon showers likely, and 52. And Sunday, cloudy, with showers likely in the morning and midday hours and a high of 54. Weather, whenever you need it, from the Midcoast Weather Station, 99.5 WCME.

0: From historic Fort Andros in downtown Brunswick, this is WCME. 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
1: NBC News Radio, I'm Jim Root. President Trump says the stock market is booming despite the war with Iran. While addressing the Forum Club of the Palm Beaches in Florida, Trump reiterated his position that Iran can't obtain a nuclear weapon. His comments come the same day he sent a letter informing Congress he doesn't need its authorization for military operations at this time. Today, the 60-day mark for the decades-old War Powers Resolution, which says U.S. forces must be removed from a conflict if Congress hasn't authorized a war. Trump insists the ceasefire puts that clock on hold. Spirit Airlines is reportedly preparing to shut down soon. Multiple reports say the troubled discount airline expected to cease operations at 3 a.m. Eastern time tomorrow. Earlier today, President Trump said the government had presented a final bailout proposal to Spirit. Trump telling reporters the government is, quote, driving a tough deal, end quote. And he added, if we can do it, we would do it, but only if it's a good deal. Spirit Airlines has been looking for a government bailout of $500 million to avoid having to cease operations. Congress is being informed by President Trump that he doesn't need authorization for military operations in Iran right now. Trump's letter today comes on the 60-day mark for the decades-old War Powers Resolution, which says U.S. forces must be removed from conflict if Congress hasn't authorized the war. Trump telling Congress he ordered a ceasefire April 7th, and hostilities have terminated since that time.
2: Hunting, fishing, loving every day.
1: Luke Bryan will be headlining this weekend's iHeart Country Festival. Other stars in this year's lineup include Shaboozy, Gretchen Wilson, Kane Brown, and Carly Pierce. The all-day festival will begin tomorrow at 12:30 p.m. local time at the Moody Center in Austin, Texas. Jim Roop, NBC News Radio.
3: Jim like him, checking the WCME Midcoast weather. I clouding up tonight, some patchy frost overnight with a low dropping to 38. Saturday, mostly cloudy, some afternoon showers likely, and 52. And Sunday, cloudy, with showers likely in the morning and midday hours and a high of 54. Weather, whenever you need it, from the Midcoast Weather Station, 99.5 WCME.
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0: 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Brunswick, Bath, Topsom, Freeport, Harpswell.
1: Jim Blake and checking the WCME Midcoast weather. I'm clouding up tonight. Some patchy frost overnight with a low dropping to 38. Saturday, mostly cloudy. Some afternoon showers likely and 52. And Sunday, cloudy with showers likely in the morning and midday hours and a high of 54. Weather whenever you need it from the Midcoast Weather Station, 99.5 WCME.

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1: NBC News Radio, I'm Jim Roop. President Trump says the stock market's booming in spite of the Iran war. Addressing the Forum Club of the Palm Beaches in Florida tonight, he reiterated his position that Iran cannot obtain a nuclear weapon.
2: You ever hear a situation where we're knocking the hell out of somebody and we have a Congress, please, you've only got 3 days left?
1: Those comments come the same day he sent a letter informing Congress he doesn't need its authorization for military operations in Iran at this time. Today, the 60-day mark for the decades-old War Powers Resolution, which says U.S. forces must be removed from a conflict if Congress hasn't authorized a war. A Spirit Airlines shutdown could happen within the next 24 hours as it runs out of money. Multiple reports say the troubled discount airline expected to cease operations 3 a.m. Eastern tomorrow. Earlier today, President Trump said the government had presented a final bailout proposal to Spirit, which is looking for $500 million in bailout money. Cirium Analytics says more than 900 flights are scheduled for this weekend alone, representing over 190,000 seats.
3: The people united will never be defeated.
1: A busy protest day in the USA. Millions have been taking part in May Day marches in dozens of U.S. cities. Labor unions, teachers, Democrat-backed organizations protesting workers' rights and pay, President Trump, and more in places like Chicago, Washington, D.C., Los Angeles, and elsewhere. Several large school districts across the U.S. have been forced to cancel classes because teachers walked out in support of the demonstrations. Heavy rainstorms pummeling the South, multiple rounds of showers and storms hitting Texas, Louisiana, Mississippi. They'll next head east to Alabama, Georgia, and the Florida Panhandle. That into tomorrow, Florida will be the bullseye for the storms on Sunday. Jim Roop, NBC News Radio.
4: Jim Blakehamp checking the WCME Midcoast weather. An increase in clouds with some overnight patchy frost at a low of 36. Saturday, mostly cloudy, afternoon showers and 52. Sunday, cloudy again with showers likely in the morning and midday hours and 54. Weather whenever you need it from the Midcoast Weather Station. 99.5 WCME. 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Red Sox, however, are winners, beating the Houston Astros 3-1. 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
1: Jim Blakehead checking the WCME Midcoast weather eye. Increasing clouds overnight with some patchy frost. A low dropping off to 36. Saturday, mostly cloudy. Afternoon showers likely and 52. Sunday, cloudy with showers likely in the morning and midday hours and 54. Weather whenever you need it. From the Midcoast Weather Station, 99.5 WCME, WCME Sports. The Bruins season is over. Beaten by the Buffalo Sabres 4-1. So the Sabres win that playoff series 4-2. Red Sox are winners over the Houston Astros 3-1. 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

0: From historic Fort Andros in downtown Brunswick, this is WCME. Brunswick, Bath, Topsom, Freeport, Harpswell. 99.5 FM and 900 AM.
1: NBC News Radio, I'm Jim Forbes. President Trump says the stock market is booming despite the war with Iran. While addressing the Forum Club of the Palm Beaches in Florida Friday night, Trump reiterated his position that Iran can obtain a nuclear weapon. His comments come the same day he sent a letter informing Congress he doesn't need its authorization for military operations in Iran at this time. Friday is the 60-day mark for the decades-old War Powers Resolution, which says U.S. forces must be removed from conflict if Congress hasn't authorized the war. Spirit Airlines could shut down in just hours as it runs out of money. Multiple reports say the troubled discount airline is expected to cease operations at 3 a.m. Eastern Time. On Friday, President Trump said the government had presented a final bailout proposal to Spirit. Spirit Airlines was looking for a government bailout of $500 million to avoid having to cease operations. The Garden State is too dry for gardening right now, even after a few days of drenching rainfall over the past week. Levon Putney has this story.
2: New Jersey Environmental Protection officials said Friday that mandatory water use restrictions could be next since the state is still under a drought watch, which they say is one step below an emergency, the most serious of water supply conditions. Even after recent rainy days, officials warn New Jersey has gone through 8 straight months of below normal rainfall and 20 of the past 24 months have been drier than usual. So environmental officials are asking people to voluntarily cut back on water use for now. I'm Levon Putney.
1: And it's almost Derby Day in Kentucky. The 152nd annual running of the Kentucky Derby takes place Saturday in Churchill Downs in Louisville. Renegade remains the favorite heading into the race. Other favorites include Commandment, So Happy, and Further Ado. I'm Jim Forbes.
3: Jim Blakeham checking the WCME Midcoast Weather Eye. Increasing clouds overnight with some patchy frost. A low dropping off to 36. Saturday, mostly cloudy afternoon showers likely and 52. Sunday, cloudy with showers likely in the morning and midday hours and 54. Weather whenever you need it. From the Midcoast Weather Station, 99.5 WCME, WCME Sports. The Bruins season is over. Beaten by the Buffalo Sabres 4-1. So the Sabres win that playoff series 4-2. Red Sox are winners over the Houston Astros 3-1. 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

0: 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Brunswick, Bath, Topsom, Freeport, Harpswell.
1: Jim Blakehead checking the WCME Midcoast weather eye. Increasing clouds overnight with some patchy frost. A low dropping off to 36. Saturday, mostly cloudy. Afternoon showers likely and 52. Sunday, cloudy with showers likely in the morning and midday hours and 54. Weather whenever you need it. 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The Bruins season is over. Beaten by the Buffalo Sabres 4-1. So the Sabres win that playoff series 4-2. Red Sox are winners over the Houston Astros 3-1. 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

0: lover. Once you've had your change of heart, 'cause we're no more than the fossils on Crescent Beach State Park. And we used to sing along to church bells on Sundays, and can you even hear them from the subway now? And I hope that we make you proud, 'cause this town's just an ocean now.
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2: NBC News Radio, I'm Jim Forbes. President Trump says the stock market is booming despite the war with Iran. While addressing the Forum Club of the Palm Beaches in Florida on Friday night, Trump reiterated his position that Iran cannot obtain a nuclear weapon. His comments come the same day as he sent a letter informing Congress he doesn't need its authorization for military operations in Iran at this time. Friday is the 60-day mark for the decades-old War Powers Resolution, which says U.S. forces must be removed from conflict if Congress has not authorized the war. Spirit Airlines could shut down in just hours as it runs out of money. Multiple reports say the troubled discount airline is expected to cease operations at 3 a.m. Eastern. On Friday, President Trump said the government had presented a final bailout proposal to Spirit. Spirit Airlines was looking for a government bailout of $500 million. New York's top lawyer is reminding residents that nothing in the state will change, even after an appeals court blocked women from receiving abortion pills by mail. Andrew Whitman has this story.
3: That ruling came Friday from a federal appeals court in Louisiana after that state sued, saying that mailing mifepristone to women violated their abortion ban. New York AG Letitia James called the ruling cruel and said it puts lives at risk. She then reminded women that anyone who needs abortion care can get it in New York, including medication abortion, even if that medication must be received in person and not through the mail. In New York, I'm Andrew Whitman.
2: And the Justice Department has released new video of Saturday's attempted attack on the White House Correspondents Association dinner. U.S. Attorney for the District of Columbia, Jeanine Pirro, posted the video on X on Thursday. The suspect, Cole Allen, is now facing federal charges. I'm Jim Forbes.
4: Jim Blankham checking the WCME Midcoast Weather Eye. Increasing clouds overnight with some patchy frost. A low dropping off to 36. Saturday, mostly cloudy afternoon showers likely and 52. Sunday, cloudy with showers likely in the morning and midday hours and 54. Weather whenever you need it. 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The Bruins season is over. Beaten by the Buffalo Sabres 4-1. So the Sabres win that playoff series 4-2. Red Sox are winners over the Houston Astros 3-1. 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
1: Jim Blakin checking the WCME Midcoast Weather Eye. Increasing clouds overnight with some patchy frost. A low dropping off to 36. Saturday, mostly cloudy. Afternoon showers likely and 52. Sunday, cloudy with showers likely in the morning and midday hours and 54. Weather whenever you need it. 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The Bruins season is over. Beaten by the Buffalo Sabres 4-1. So the Sabres win that playoff series 4-2. Red Sox are winners over the Houston Astros 3-1. 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

0: From historic Fort Andros in downtown Brunswick, this is WCME. 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
1: NBC News Radio, I'm Jim Forbes. President Trump says the stock market is booming despite the war with Iran. While addressing the Forum Club of the Palm Beaches in Florida on Friday night, Trump reiterated his position that Iran could not obtain a nuclear weapon. His comments come the same day he sent a letter informing Congress he does not need its authorization for military operations in Iran at this time. Friday is the 60-day mark for the decades-old War Powers Resolution, which says U.S. forces must be removed from conflict if Congress has not authorized the war. President Trump says Spirit Airlines has been given the government's final bailout proposal. Multiple reports say the troubled discount airline could shut down operations this weekend. Trump told reporters Friday that the government is, quote, driving a tough deal, and added, quote, if we could do it, we will do it. The U.S. is pulling 5,000 troops out of Germany. Jim Roop has more on this story.
2: Pentagon officials say the move comes after President Trump was angered by the German chancellor criticizing the war with Iran. Chancellor Merz told high school students this week the Americans obviously have no strategy and that Iranian leadership was embarrassing the Americans. He also compared the war to previous conflicts in Afghanistan and Iraq. Officials say the troops being withdrawn will include one brigade combat team as well as other forces. I'm Jim Roop.
1: And May Day demonstrations were held in dozens of U.S. cities on Friday. Labor unions, teachers, and Democratic-backed organizations protested a number of issues such as workers' rights and pay and the policies of President Trump in places like Chicago, Washington, D.C., Los Angeles, and elsewhere. Several large school districts across the U.S. canceled classes due to teacher walkouts in support of the demonstrations. I'm Jim Forbes.
3: Jim Blakeham checking the WCME Midcoast Weather Eye. Increasing clouds overnight with some patchy frost. A low dropping off to 36. Saturday, mostly cloudy. Afternoon showers likely and 52. Sunday, cloudy with showers likely in the morning and midday hours and 54. Weather whenever you need it. 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The Bruins season is over. Beaten by the Buffalo Sabres 4-1. So the Sabres win that playoff series 4-2. Red Sox are winners over the Houston Astros 3-1. 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
1: Jim Blakehead checking the WCME Midcoast Weather Eye. Increasing clouds overnight with some patchy frost. A low dropping off to 36. Saturday, mostly cloudy. Afternoon showers likely and 52. Sunday, cloudy with showers likely in the morning and midday hours and 54. Weather whenever you need it. From the Midcoast Weather Station, 99.5 WCME, WCME Sports. The Bruins season is over. Beaten by the Buffalo Sabres 4-1. So the Sabres win that playoff series 4-2. Red Sox are winners over the Houston Astros 3-1. 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

0: From historic Fort Andros in downtown Brunswick, this is WCME. Brunswick, Bath, Topsom, Freeport, Harpswell. 99.5 FM and 900 AM.
1: NBC News Radio, I'm Jim Forbes. President Trump says the stock market is booming despite the war with Iran. While addressing the Forum Club of the Palm Beaches in Florida on Friday night, Trump reiterated his position that Iran could not obtain a nuclear weapon. His comments come the same day he sent a letter informing Congress he does not need its authorization for military operations in Iran at this time. Friday is the 60-day mark for the decades-old War Powers Resolution, which says U.S. forces must be removed from conflict if Congress has not authorized the war. President Trump says Spirit Airlines has been given the government's final bailout proposal. Multiple reports say the troubled discount airline could shut down operations this weekend. Trump told reporters Friday that the government is, quote, driving a tough deal, and added, quote, if we could do it, we will do it. The U.S. is pulling 5,000 troops out of Germany. Jim Roop has more on this story.
2: Pentagon officials say the move comes after President Trump was angered by the German chancellor criticizing the war with Iran. Chancellor Merz told high school students this week the Americans obviously have no strategy and that Iranian leadership was embarrassing the Americans. He also compared the war to previous conflicts in Afghanistan and Iraq. Officials say the troops being withdrawn will include one brigade combat team as well as other forces. I'm Jim Roop.
1: And May Day demonstrations were held in dozens of U.S. cities on Friday. Labor unions, teachers, and Democratic-backed organizations protested a number of issues such as workers' rights and pay and the policies of President Trump in places like Chicago, Washington, D.C., Los Angeles, and elsewhere. Several large school districts across the U.S. canceled classes due to teacher walkouts in support of the demonstrations. I'm Jim Forbes.
3: Jim Blankenship checking the WCME Midcoast Weather Eye. Increasing clouds overnight with some patchy frost. A low dropping off to 36. Saturday, mostly cloudy. Afternoon showers likely and 52. Sunday, cloudy with showers likely in the morning and midday hours and 54. Weather whenever you need it. 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The Bruins season is over. Beaten by the Buffalo Sabres 4-1. So the Sabres win that playoff series 4-2. Red Sox are winners over the Houston Astros 3-1. 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

0: 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Brunswick, Bath, Topsom, Freeport, Harpswell.
1: Jim Blakin checking the WCME Midcoast Weather Eye. Increasing clouds overnight with some patchy frost. A low dropping off to 36. Saturday, mostly cloudy. Afternoon showers likely and 52. Sunday, cloudy with showers likely in the morning and midday hours and 54. Weather whenever you need it. From the Midcoast Weather Station, 99.5 WCME, WCME Sports. The Bruins season is over. Beaten by the Buffalo Sabres 4-1. So the Sabres win that playoff series 4-2. Red Sox are winners over the Houston Astros 3-1. 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

0: From historic Fort Andros in downtown Brunswick, this is WCME. 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
1: I'm Jim Blakemp. A cloudy day with the chance of showers along the way and going up to 49. And the WCME Mid-Coast Weather Eye coming up in Brunswick. About 120 people turning out on the town mall for one of the many May Day protests in cities across the nation and worldwide. About 80 of those protesters then staged a march through the downtown area, heading north on Main Street and then reversing course back to the gazebo on the town mall with singing and chanting along the way. And in Bath, about 80 people turning out on the Sagadahoc Bridge, one of them Howard Posansky.
2: We are concerned about the direction of the country, and today happens to be May Day. And yesterday we heard that, or a couple of days ago, we heard that the food bank had ran out of food, which is unprecedented. And so that's why people are showing up today. And
1: those attending the Bath event were asked to bring donations of cash and food for the Bath Area Food Bank, which has, as you heard, been experiencing shortages lately. State authorities now issuing an advisory after finding high levels of mold and pesticides in several strains of medical cannabis grown in Piscataquis County. Maine's Office of Cannabis Policy warning patients not to consume two strains of contaminated medical cannabis grown by Northwoods Caregiver in Shirley Mills. That's a town of fewer than 300 people. Still to come, the WCME Midcoast Weather Eye and WCME Sports after NBC News covers the world on Radio Midcoast WCME.
3: NBC News Radio, I'm Scott Carr. Spirit Airlines is shutting down. The discount airlines ceased their operations early today after failing to secure creditor support for a government bailout plan. President Trump said Friday the government had presented a final bailout proposal to Spirit.
4: Trump told reporters that the government is driving a tough deal and added, if we could do it, we'd do it, but only if it's a good deal. Spirit Airlines is looking for a government bailout of $500 million to avoid having to cease operations. I'm Monica Nelson.
3: Reports say the collapse of the airline is due to a doubling in jet fuel prices during the Iran war. President Trump's telling Congress he does not need any authorization for military operations in Iran because hostilities have been terminated, saying in a letter to House Speaker Mike Johnson Friday on the 60-day mark of the War Powers Resolution, which says the president has to seek congressional approval for military hostilities that last longer than 60 days. Trump writes he ordered a ceasefire April 7th and hostilities have terminated since that time. Five people who were killed in a Texas plane crash have been identified now as members of a pickleball team. KUT News says five members of the Amarillo Pickleball Club were on their way to a tournament near San Antonio when their Cessna crashed late Thursday night about 50 miles southwest of Austin. Authorities say there was no indication of a mid-air collision. New York's attorney general is reminding state residents nothing there changes even after an appeals court blocked all women from receiving any abortion pills by mail. That ruling from a federal appeals court in Louisiana Friday after that state sued, saying mailing mifepristone to women violated that state's abortion ban. Attorney General Letitia James calls the ruling cruel, saying it puts women's lives at risk. James says she has a message to all women that anyone who needs abortion care can get it in New York, including medication abortion. Scott Carr, NBC News Radio.
1: Jim Lightcamp checking the WCME Mid-Coast Weather. I shower today up to 49. This evening, cloudy skies with the chance of showers and a low of 39. And Sunday, rain is likely, particularly in the morning, then showers and a high of 59. Weather whenever you need it from the Midcoast Weather Station 99.5 WCMA. WCMA Sports, the Bruins season has now ended with a win by the Buffalo Sabres in that playoff series. Alex Tuck and Matthias Samuelsson scoring in the first period. Zach Benson adding another goal early in the third. Sabres over the Bruins 4-1 in Game 6 to advance to the second round of the National Hockey League playoffs. Red Sox get a win over the Houston Astros 3-1. 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

0: From historic Fort Andros in downtown Brunswick, this is WCME. Brunswick, Bath, Topsom, Freeport, Harpswell.
1: Jim Blykamp, check in the WCME Mid-Coast Weather Eye. And what happened to the largely sunny weekend we were supposed to get, according to the forecast of just a couple days ago? Instead, it'll be cloudy skies today with showers and a high of 49 this evening. More clouds and 39. Sunday, rain in the morning and later on some sunshine, but still a chance of showers and a high of 56. Weather whenever you need it from the Midcoast Weather Station, 99.5 WCME. WCME News May Day demonstrations in Brunswick and Bath. Protesters angry about an economy that they say favors the super rich and hurts the middle class. WCME Sports at TD Garden down in Boston. Alex Tuck and Matthias Samuelson scoring in the first period. Zach Benson adding another early in the third, and the Sabres beat the Bruins 4-1 in Game 6 to advance to the second round of the National Hockey League playoffs, and the Bruins season is now over for this year. Jacob Perrault scoring a go-ahead power play goal with 7:32 remaining, and the Maine Mariners moving closer to winning their first-round playoff series with a 5-4 win over the Adirondack Thunder in Game 4 down in upstate New York. Baseball, Jaron Duran connecting on a three-run homer. Jake Bennett giving up a run over five innings, just one run given up over five innings to earn the win in his major league debut. And the Red Sox over the Houston Astros 3-1, and the struggling designated hitter Roman Anthony had three hits for the Red Sox. Portland Sea Dogs get blasted in New Jersey by the Somerset Patriots 13-3. In Cape Elizabeth, the Capers get a baseball win over the Mount Airy Red Eagles 9-6. And the Freeport Falcons getting past Madomic 11-7. Sam Walker and Drew Pound each driving in a pair of runs for the Falcons. Midcoast Maine's news station, WCME.

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1: I'm Jim Blakemp. It'll be a cloudy day with some showers and up to 49 in the WCME Mid-Coast Weather Eye coming up in Brunswick. About 120 people turning out on the town mall for one of the many May Day protests in cities all over the nation and worldwide. About 80 of those protesters then set off on a march through the downtown area, heading north on Main Street and then reversing course back to the gazebo at the town mall with singing and chanting along the way. And in Bath, about 80 people turning out on the Saginaw Bridge, one of them Mark Mankey.
2: It's unbelievable what's happening. With the discrepancy between the wealthy and the average American, the middle class has been gutted in this country in the last 40 years, and it's just getting worse.
1: The Maine Office of Cannabis Policy now issuing an advisory after finding heightened levels of mold and pesticides in several strains of medical cannabis grown in Piscataquis County. The Office of Cannabis Policy warning patients not to consume two strains of contaminated medical cannabis grown by Northwoods Caregiver in Shirley Mills. That's a town of less than 300 people. The state will soon begin tracking sexual assault forensic examination kits on a statewide basis. Now that Governor Mills has agreed to allocate $267,000 per year for a program that lawmakers approved last year, advocates say they worked hard to ensure that victims of sexual assault in Maine have some control over what happens with their cases. They choose whether to complete an exam and what forensic evidence they provide. They can also decide whether to immediately send their kit to investigators or place it in storage, giving them up to 20 years to decide what they want to do with it. Still to come, the WCME Mid-Coast Weather Eye and WCME Sports. After NBC News covers the world on Radio Mid-Coast WCME.
3: NBC News Radio, I'm Scott Carr. Spirit Airlines is shutting down. The discount airlines ceased their operations early today after failing to secure creditor support for a government bailout plan. President Trump said Friday the government had presented a final bailout proposal to Spirit.
4: Trump told reporters that the government is driving a tough deal and added, if we could do it, we'd do it, but only if it's a good deal. Spirit Airlines is looking for a government bailout of $500 million to avoid having to cease operations. I'm Monica Nelson.
3: Reports say the collapse of the airline is due to a doubling in jet fuel prices during the Iran war. President Trump's telling Congress he does not need any authorization for military operations in Iran because hostilities have been terminated, saying in a letter to House Speaker Mike Johnson Friday on the 60-day mark of the War Powers Resolution, which says the president has to seek congressional approval for military hostilities that last longer than 60 days. Trump writes he ordered a ceasefire April 7th and hostilities have terminated since that time. Five people who were killed in a Texas plane crash have been identified now as members of a pickleball team. KUT News says five members of the Amarillo Pickleball Club were on their way to a tournament near San Antonio when their Cessna crashed late Thursday night about 50 miles southwest of Austin. Authorities say there was no indication of a mid-air collision. New York's attorney general is reminding state residents nothing there changes even after an appeals court blocked all women from receiving any abortion pills by mail. That ruling from a federal appeals court in Louisiana Friday after that state sued, saying mailing mifepristone to women violated that state's abortion ban. Attorney General Letitia James calls the ruling cruel, saying it puts women's lives at risk. James says she has a message to all women that anyone who needs abortion care can get it in New York, including medication abortion. Scott Carr, NBC News Radio.
1: Jim Blakemp checking the WCME Mid-Coast Weather Eye. A cloudy Saturday with showers going up to 49 this evening, cloudy once again, and 39. Sunday will have rain in the morning and later on some sun, but still a chance of showers and a high of 56. Weather whenever you need it from the Mid-Coast Weather Station, 99.5 WCME. 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Alex Tuck and Matthias Samuelson scoring in the first period. Zach Benson adding another goal early in the third. Sabres over the Bruins 4-1 in game six to advance to the second round of the National Hockey League playoffs. And the season for the Bruins is unfortunately over now with that loss. Elsewhere on the ice, Jacob Perrault scoring a go-ahead power play goal with 7:32 remaining. Maine Mariners moving closer to winning their first-round playoff series with a 5-4 win over the Adirondack Thunder. That was game four in upstate New York. Baseball, Jaron Duran connecting on a three-run homer. Jake Bennett giving up a run over five innings to earn the win in his major league debut in the Red Sox over the Houston Astros, 3-1. Portland Sea Dogs get blasted in New Jersey by the Somerset Patriots, 13-3. High school baseball in Greeley, Brunswick Dragons shut out by the Greeley Rangers, 10-0. In a five-inning game in Cumberland, in Cape Elizabeth, the Capers with a win over the Mount Air Red Eagles, 9-6. Freeport Falcons getting past Madomic, 11-7. Sam Walker and Drew Pound each driving in a pair of runs for the Falcons. Saccabee Valley over Lisbon by a score of 8-7. Softball, Greeley Ranger girls over the Brunswick Dragon girls, 18-2. Lincoln Academy girls are shut out by Erskine, 10-0. And girls lacrosse, Freeport losing to Falmouth, 11-5. This is the Midcoast Today. Things to do on the Midcoast, whether you're here for the day or the rest of your life. From 9 till noon this morning, the Bath Farmers Market now in Waterfront Park for the warm weather months. And another free coffee Saturday at Curtis Library in Brunswick. You just walk in, no questions asked. They'll treat you to a nice quality cup of free 23 roast coffee brewed up by the coffee makers at Organic Joe Coffee in Topsom. And if you have an item for the Midcoast Today, get it to us in an email. 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
1: Jim Blykamp checking the WCME Midcoast Weather Eye. A cloudy Saturday with showers up to 49 this evening. Cloudy again and 39 Sunday. Rain in the morning, later on sunshine, but still a chance of showers and a high of 56. Weather whenever you need it from the Midcoast Weather Station, 99.5 WCME. WCME News Mayday demonstrations in Brunswick and Bath. Protesters angry about an economy that they say favors the super rich and hurts the middle class. WCME Sports at TD Garden in Boston. Alex Tuck and Matias Samuelson scoring in the first period. Zach Benson adding another early in the third. And the Sabres beat the Bruins 4-1 in Game 6 to bring to an end the Bruins season. And the Sabres advanced to the second round of the National Hockey League playoffs for the first time since back in 2007. Other ice, Jacob Perrault scoring a go-ahead power play goal with 7:32 remaining. Maine Mariners moving closer to winning their first-round playoff series with a 5-4 win over the Adirondack Thunder in Game 4 down in upstate New York. A three-run homer for Jaron Duran. Jake Bennett giving up one run over five innings to get the win in his Major League debut. Red Sox over the Houston Astros at Fenway, 3-1. Portland Sea Dogs get blasted, though, in New Jersey by the Somerset Patriots, 13-3. In Greeley, Brunswick Dragons are shut out by the Greeley Rangers, 10-0 in a five-inning game in Cumberland. In Cape Elizabeth, Capers get a win over the Mount Air Red Eagles, 9-6. Freeport Falcons getting past Madomic, 11-7. Sam Walker and Drew Pound each driving in a pair of runs for the winning Falcons. Sacramento Valley over Lisbon, 8-7. Softball, Greeley Ranger girls over the Brunswick Dragons, 18-2. Lincoln Academy girls are shut out by Erskine, 10-0. And girls lacrosse, Freeport losing to Falmouth, 11-5. 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

0: From historic Fort Andros in downtown Brunswick, this is WCME. 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
1: And Jim Blakey, have a cloudy Saturday with showers. The WCME Mid-Coast Weather Eye coming up in Brunswick. About 120 people turning out on the town mall for one of the many May Day protests in cities and towns all over the country and worldwide. And about 80 of those

0: Protesters then staged a march through the downtown area, led largely by Chris Mills of Wiscasset and his bullhorn.
1: It's insane, but the United States government is being run by fascists, and we need to restore democracy. So that's what we're here to do. We're here to restore peace, democracy, the Constitution, and equality. Our rights are being eroded before our very eyes. So.
0: Maine's Office of Cannabis Policy issuing an advisory after finding heightened levels of mold and pesticides in several strains of medical cannabis grown in Piscataquis County. Patients are being warned not to consume two strains of contaminated medical cannabis grown by Northwoods Caregiver in Shirley Mills, a very small town. Fewer than 300 people live there. The state of Maine will soon begin tracking sexual assault forensic examination kits statewide. Now that Governor Mills has agreed to allocate $267,000 annually for a program that lawmakers approved last year, advocates say they've worked hard to ensure that victims of sexual assault in Maine have some control over what happens with their cases. They choose whether to complete an exam and what forensic evidence they provide. They can also decide whether to immediately send their kits to investigators or place them in storage, giving them up to 20 years to decide what they want to do with those kits. Still to come, the WCME Midcoast Weather Eye and WCME Sports after NBC News covers the world on Radio Midcoast WCME.
2: NBC News Radio, I'm Scott Carr. Spirit Airlines is canceling all flights and going out of business. The discount airline announcing early today it'll immediately wind down operations after failing to secure creditor support for a government bailout plan. The shutdown will affect about 17,000 workers at the airline. Its collapse reportedly due to a doubling in jet fuel prices during the Iran war. In a statement, Spirit says passengers who booked flights with credit cards or debit cards will automatically get refunds. And gas prices continue to soar. AAA reporting Friday's national average for a gallon of regular is $4.39. That's 9 cents more than Thursday's average. It's also 34 cents higher than a week ago. The price of oil's reached its highest level in about 4 years as the war in Iran stretches into its third month. The Pentagon says the U.S. will pull 5,000 American troops out of Germany, as Jim Roop reports, due to a dispute between President Trump and the German Chancellor.
3: Pentagon officials say the move comes after President Trump was angered by the German chancellor criticizing the war with Iran. Chancellor Merz told high school students this week the Americans obviously have no strategy and that Iranian leadership was embarrassing the Americans. He also compared the war to previous conflicts in Afghanistan and Iraq. Officials say the troops being withdrawn will include one brigade combat team as well as other forces. I'm Jim Roop.
2: Five people who were killed in a Texas plane crash Thursday night have been identified as members of a pickleball team. KUT News reporting five members of the Amarillo Pickleball Club were on their way to a tournament near San Antonio when their Cessna crashed about 50 miles southwest of Austin. The Hays County judge says preliminary information indicates the aircraft was traveling at a high rate of speed at the time of impact and that there was no indication of a mid-air collision. Scott Carr, NBC News Radio.
0: Jim Blake. Camp checking the WCME Midcoast Weather Eye. A cloudy Saturday with showers up to 49 this evening. Cloudy again and 39 Sunday. Rain in the morning and later on sunshine, but still a chance of showers and a high of 56. Weather whenever you need it from the Midcoast Weather Station, 99.5 WCME. WCME Sports, the Bruins season is over for another year at TD Garden in Boston. Alex Tuck and Matias Samuelson scoring in the first period. Zach Benson with another goal early in the third. Sabres over the Bruins, 4-1 in Game 6. That playoff series. So the Sabres now move on in the playoffs. On the ice in upstate New York, Jacob Perrault scoring a go-ahead power play goal with 7:32 remaining. Maine Mariners move closer to winning their first-round playoff series with a 5-4 win over the Adirondack Thunder in Game 4 of that series. Baseball at Fenway, Jaron Duran hitting a 3-run homer. Jake Bennett giving up just one run over 5 innings. Red Sox over the Houston Astros, 3-1. Portland Sea Dogs still get blasted in New Jersey by the Somerset Patriots, 13-3. High school baseball in Greeley, Brunswick Dragons shut out by the Greeley Rangers 10-0 in a 5-inning game in Cumberland. In Cape Elizabeth, Capers get a baseball win over the Mount Air Red Eagles 9-6. Freeport Falcons over Madomic 11-7. Sam Walker and Drew Pound each driving in a pair of runs for the Falcons. Saccabee Valley over Lisbon 8-7. Softball, Greeley Ranger girls over the Brunswick Dragons 18-2. Lincoln Academy girls are shut out by Erskine 10-0. And girls lacrosse, Freeport girls losing to Falmouth 11-5. This is the Midcoast Today. Things to do on the Midcoast, whether you're here for the day or the rest of your life. Very busy day on the Midcoast. Brunswick United Methodist Church annual community yard sale going on right now. Just opened up, going on till noon, rain or shine, at the church on 320 Church Road. 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From 9 till noon, another free coffee Saturday. Curtis Library in Brunswick. Just stop in, pour yourself a free cup of high-grade 23 roast coffee from Wicked Joe Organic Coffee in Topsom. 9 till noon, the Bath Farmers Market at Waterfront Park. 9:30, an apple grafting workshop at Topsom Library. 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From 10 till 1, the Rotary Club of Brunswick Fun Dog Show, which is a fundraiser for the Rotary Club, individuals or families. Either way, you can enter your family dog for $10. Proof of rabies vaccination is required. Also at 10 o'clock, Deer Ago Days, a day with pastels at Zephyr Maine, 21 Pleasant Hill Road. In Freeport, you can spend a full hands-on day exploring the colorful world of chalk pastels and experience a vibrant range of expression with the artist Liz Moberg. 10 o'clock, an all-day Meeting House Arts in Freeport, another day for the spring studio sale from member artists. Also at 10, a free tour of Curtis Library in Brunswick to better acquaint you with the library's resources. 3 o'clock, the Adult Choir of First Parish Church in Brunswick, under the direction of Dr. Jane Hagness, will present a spring concert. The theater project presents Much Ado About Bidding. This is the theater project's annual auction gala and fundraiser from 6 till 9 this evening at 14 School Street in Brunswick. 7 o'clock, the award-winning Maine novelist Monica Wood and Lewis Robinson will share a stage at the Unitarian Universalist Church of Brunswick for a fundraiser to support literacy education. Also at 7, the Pit Crew, fine band with some fine harmonies and intriguing arrangements, playing Cadenza in Freeport. If you have an item for the Midcoast Today, make sure you get it to us. 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
1: Jim Lakehamp checking the WCME Midcoast weather. A cloudy Saturday with showers up to 49 this evening. Cloudy and 39 Sunday. Rain in the morning, but later on some sunshine. However, still a chance of showers and a high of 56. Weather whenever you need it from the Midcoast Weather Station, 99.5 WCME. WCME News May Day demonstrations in Brunswick and Bath with protesters angry about an economy that they say favors the super rich, hurts the middle class. WCME Sports at TD Garden. In Boston, Alex Tuck and Matthias Samuelson scoring in the first period. Zach Benson adding another early in the third. Bottom line, the Bruins season is over after they were beaten by the Sabres 4-1 in game six. Sabres now advance to the second round of the National Hockey League playoffs. On other ice in upstate New York, Jacob Perrault with the go-ahead power play goal with 7.5 minutes remaining. Maine Mariners get a 5-4 win over the Adirondack Thunder in game four of that first round playoff series. Baseball, Jarren Duran with a 3-run homer and the Red Sox over the Houston Astros 3-1 at Fenway. Portland Sea Dogs get blasted in New Jersey by the Somerset Patriots 13-3. High school baseball in Greeley. Brunswick Dragons are shut out by the Greeley Rangers 10-0. That was a 5-inning game in Cumberland. In Cape Elizabeth, Capers get a win over the Mount Airy Red Eagles 9-6. Freeport Falcons get past Madomic 11-7. Sam Walker and Drew Pound each driving in a pair of runs for the Falcons. Sacaby Valley over Lisbon 8-7. Softball, Greeley Ranger girls over the Brunswick Dragons 18-2. Lincoln Academy girls are shut out by Erskine 10-0. Girls lacrosse, Freeport losing to Falmouth 11-5. 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

0: From historic Fort Andros in downtown Brunswick, this is WCME. Brunswick, Bath, Topsom, Freeport, Harpswell. 99.5 and 900 AM. 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
1: Like you have a cloudy day with some rain, and the WCME Midcoast Weather Eye coming up. About 120 people in Brunswick turning out on the town mall for one of the many May Day protests in cities and towns all over the country, all over the world for that matter. And about 80 of those protesters then took off on a march through the downtown area. Activists and others hitting the streets in many places, calling for peace, for higher wages, and better working conditions. As many workers struggle with rising energy costs and shrinking purchasing power, one of those on hand in Brunswick, a man by the name of Noah.
2: I mean, we're angry, right? We're angry. We want to protest peacefully, you know, get the message across.
3: This May Day demonstration is a little bit different from what we've seen at No Kings, right? The message is a little different.
2: The message is a little

0: different, but it's still cathartic to be around people that are spreading the same message.
1: Maine's Office of Cannabis Policy issuing an advisory after finding heightened levels of mold and pesticides in several strains of medical cannabis grown in Piscataquis County. The Office of Cannabis Policy warning patients not to consume two particular strains of contaminated medical cannabis grown by Northwoods Caregiver in Shirley Mills. That's a quite small town. The state will soon begin tracking sexual assault forensic examination kits all over the state after the governor recently agreed to allocate $267,000 per year for a program that lawmakers approved last year. Advocates say they've worked hard to make sure that victims of sexual assault have some control over what happens with their cases. They choose whether to complete an exam and what forensic evidence they provide. They can also decide whether to immediately send their kits to investigators or place them in storage, and they have up to 20 years to think about what they want to do with those kits. Still to come, the WCME Midcoast Weather Eye and WCME Sports after NBC News covers the world on Radio Midcoast WCME.
2: NBC News Radio, I'm Scott Carr. The president's telling Congress he doesn't need its authorization for military operations in Iran. In a letter sent to Congress Friday, the 60-day mark for the War Powers Resolution, which says U.S. forces have to be removed from a conflict if Congress hasn't authorized the war. President Trump writes he ordered a ceasefire April 7th and hostilities have terminated since then. Spirit Airlines is canceling all flights and going out of business. The discount airline announcing early today it'll immediately wind down operations after failing to secure creditor support for a government bailout plan. That shutdown will affect about 17,000 Spirit workers. The collapse of the airline reportedly due to a doubling in jet fuel prices during the Iran war. In a statement, Spirit says passengers who booked flights with credit or debit cards will automatically get refunds. Gas prices continue to soar. AAA's reporting Friday's national average for a gallon of regular was $4.39, 9 cents more than the previous day, 34 cents higher from a week before. Friday was May Day, and thousands gathered nationwide to call for putting the working American class above its billionaires. Jim Forbes reports hundreds gathered in Washington Square Park in New York.
3: Union worker Nikita Marzano of Laborers International Union of North America spoke at the demonstration, which was one of many May Day events in New York City and nationwide.
4: There's no reason why a 70, 80-year-old should be working full-time hours now. They can't afford or didn't have the opportunity to have a retirement plan in place, like a pension or anything.
3: Protesters spoke up for higher pay and better benefits for workers. I'm Jim Forbes.
2: Luke Bryan is headlining this weekend's iHeart Country Festival. 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The all-day festival starting today at the Moody Center in Austin, Texas. It'll be streamed live on Hulu and Disney+. Scott Carr, NBC News Radio.
1: Jim Blykamp checking in the WCME Midcoast Weather Eye. A cloudy Saturday for sure with showers, up to 49 today. This evening, cloudy again, and 39, and Sunday, rain in the morning, later on sunshine, but still a chance for showers and a high of 56. Weather whenever you need it from the Midcoast Weather Station, 99.5 WCME, WCME Sports. Much disappointment for Bruins fans at TD Garden in Boston, with Alex Tuch and Matias Samuelson of the Buffalo Sabres scoring in the first period. Sabres topping the Bruins 4-1 in Game 6 to advance to the second round of the National Hockey League playoffs. And the Bruins over for another year. See you in the fall. On other ice in upstate New York, Jacob Perrault scoring a go-ahead power play goal, and the Maine Mariners getting closer to winning their first-round playoff series with a 5-4 win over the Adirondack Thunder. That was Game 4. Baseball at Fenway, Jaron Duran connecting on a 3-run homer. Red Sox over the Houston Astros, 3-1. Portland Sea Dogs, though, get cakewalked over in New Jersey by the Somerset Patriots, 13-3 in Greeley. Brunswick Dragons shut out by the Greeley Rangers, 10-0 in a 5-inning game in Cumberland in Cape Elizabeth. Capers get a win over the Mount Air Red Eagles, 9-6. Freeport Falcons get past Madomic, 11-7. Sam Walker and Drew Pound, each driving in a pair of runs for the Falcons. Sacamy Valley edging Lisbon, the Greyhounds, 8-7. Softball, Greeley Ranger girls over the Brunswick Dragons, 18-2. Lincoln Academy Eagle girls shut out by Erskine, 10-0. Girls lacrosse, Freeport losing to Falmouth, 11-5. This is the Midcoast Today, things to do on the Midcoast, whether you're here for the day or the rest of your life. Brunswick United Methodist Church annual community yard sale is going on until noon, rain or shine, at the church at 320 Church Road. 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Till noon, another free coffee Saturday. 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In about a half an hour at 9:30, an apple grafting workshop of all things at Topsom Library. You can get a hands-on experience with grafting from a local professional. 10 o'clock this morning, the Rotary Club of Brunswick Fun Dog Show. It is fun, and it is a fundraiser for the Rotary Club. You can enter your family dog for $10, but proof of rabies vaccination is required. 10 o'clock this morning and all day long, it's Dirigo Days, a day with pastels at Zephyr Maine, 21 Pleasant Hill Road in Freeport. You can spend a full hands-on day exploring the quite colorful world of chalk pastels and experience their vibrant range of expression with the artist Liz Moberg. All day long, Meeting House Arts in Freeport, another day for the spring studio sale from member artists. 10 o'clock this morning, a free tour of Curtis Library in Brunswick to better acquaint you with the library's resources. 3 o'clock, the adult choir of First Parish Church in Brunswick will present its spring concert, 6 till 9 this evening. The Theater Project in Brunswick presents Much Ado About Bidding, the annual auction gala and fundraiser on School Street in Brunswick. 7 o'clock, the award-winning Maine novelist Monica Wood and Lewis Robinson will be sharing the stage at the Unitarian Universalist Church in Brunswick. And 7 o'clock, the Pit Crew, a fine band with some fine harmonies, playing Cadenza in Freeport. If you have an item for the Midcoast Today, get it to us in an email. 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

0: From historic Fort Andros in downtown Brunswick, this is WCME. Brunswick, Bath, Topsom, Freeport, Harpswell.
1: Jim Lakin checking the WCME Midcoast weather eye. A cloudy Saturday with showers up to 49 this evening. Cloudy and 39 Sunday. Rain in the morning, but later on some sunshine. However, still a chance of showers and a high of 56. Weather whenever you need it from the Midcoast Weather Station, 99.5 WCME. WCME News May Day demonstrations in Brunswick and Bath with protesters angry about an economy that they say favors the super rich, hurts the middle class. WCME Sports at TD Garden. In Boston, Alex Tuck and Matias Samuelson scoring in the first period. Zach Benson adding another early in the third. Bottom line, the Bruins season is over after they were beaten by the Sabres 4-1 in Game 6. Sabres now advance to the second round of the National Hockey League playoffs. On other ice in upstate New York, Jacob Perrault with the go-ahead power play goal with 7.5 minutes remaining. Maine Mariners get a 5-4 win over the Adirondack Thunder in Game 4 of that first-round playoff series. Baseball, Jaron Duran with a 3-run homer and the Red Sox over the Houston Astros 3-1 at Fenway. Portland Sea Dogs get blasted in New Jersey by the Somerset Patriots 13-3. High school baseball in Greeley. Brunswick Dragons are shut out by the Greeley Rangers 10-0. That was a 5-inning game in Cumberland. In Cape Elizabeth, Capers get a win over the Mount Air Red Eagles 9-6. Freeport Falcons get past Madomic 11-7. Sam Walker and Drew Pound each driving in a pair of runs for the Falcons. Sacramento Valley over Lisbon 8-7. Softball, Greeley Ranger girls over the Brunswick Dragons 18-2. Lincoln Academy girls are shut out by Erskine 10-0. Girls lacrosse, Freeport losing to Falmouth 11-5. 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

0: From historic Fort Andros in downtown Brunswick, this is WCME. 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
1: And Chimdlake, you have a cloudy Saturday with showers. The WCME Mid-Coast Weather Eye coming up in Brunswick. About 120 people turning out on the town mall for one of the many May Day protests in cities and towns all over the country and worldwide. And about 80 of those protesters then staged a march through the downtown area, led largely by Chris Mills of Wiscasset and his bullhorn.
2: It's insane, but the United States government is being run by fascists, and we need to restore democracy. So that's what we're here to do. We're here to restore peace, democracy, the Constitution, and equality. Our rights are being eroded before our very eyes.
1: Maine's Office of Cannabis Policy issuing an advisory after finding heightened levels of mold and pesticides in several strains of medical cannabis grown in Piscataquis County. Patients are being warned not to consume two strains of contaminated medical cannabis grown by Northwoods Caregiver in Shirley Mills, a very small town. Fewer than 300 people live there. The state of Maine will soon begin tracking sexual assault forensic examination kits statewide. Now that Governor Mills has agreed to allocate $267,000 annually for a program that lawmakers approved last year, advocates say they've worked hard to ensure that victims of sexual assault in Maine

0: have some control over what happens with their cases. They choose whether to complete and examine what forensic evidence they provide. They can also decide whether to immediately send their kits to investigators or place them in storage, giving them up to 20 years to decide what they want to do with those kits. Still to come, the WCME Midcoast Weather Eye and WCME Sports after NBC News covers the world on Radio Midcoast WCME.
1: NBC News Radio, I'm Scott Carr. A federal appeals court is temporarily blocking mail order access to abortion drugs. That three-judge panel Friday halted a federal rule that allowed mifepristone to be prescribed online and delivered by mail. Use of the drug has become more widespread since the U.S. Supreme Court overturned Roe v. Wade. The ruling will likely be appealed to the Supreme Court. 5,000 American troops are being pulled out of Germany. The Pentagon says the move comes after President Trump was angered by the German chancellor who criticized the U.S. war with Iran. Chancellor Friedrich Merz told high school students this week the Americans obviously have no strategy and compared the war to previous conflicts in Afghanistan and Iraq. Spirit Airlines is canceling all flights and going out of business. The discount airline announcing this morning it will immediately wind down operations after failing to secure enough support for a government bailout plan. The shutdown affects about 17,000 workers. The collapse of the airline is reportedly due to a doubling in jet fuel prices during the Iran war. Leaders with the Democratic National Committee will visit Denver this coming week to evaluate that city's bid to host their 2028 convention.
2: Denver Mayor Mike Johnson says Denver's advantage over the other four finalists is proximity. He says the pitch includes a convention village.
3: It's like an Olympic village. You know, you can have the entire convention in downtown where you got 15,000 hotel rooms down there. You can walk 5 minutes to the convention center where all the events happen during the day.
2: Denver is competing with Atlanta, Boston, Chicago, and Philadelphia to host the event. I'm Jim Forbes.
1: President Trump has signed an executive order expanding sanctions on Cuba. The measure targets officials, supporters, and financial networks tied to Havana. This as the U.S. continues to block oil shipments to Cuba, a move which UN officials say is fueling a humanitarian crisis on the island nation. Scott Carr, NBC News Radio.
0: Jim Lightcamp checking the WCME Midcoast Weather Eye. A cloudy Saturday with showers up to 49. This evening, cloudy again and 39. Sunday, rain in the morning and later on sunshine, but still a chance of showers and 56. Weather, whenever you need it, from the Midcoast Weather Station, 99.5 WCME. 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And the Sabres get past the Bruins 4-1 in Game 6 to advance to the second round of the National Hockey League playoffs. And the season for the Bruins has now ended. On other ice in upstate New York, Jacob Perrault with the go-ahead power play goal and the Maine Mariners moving closer to winning their first-round playoff series with a 5-4 win over the Adirondack Thunder. That was Game 4. Baseball, a three-run homer for Jaron Duran, Red Sox over the Houston Astros at Fenway, 3-1. Portland Sea Dogs are blasted in New Jersey by the Somerset Patriots, 13-3 in Greeley. Brunswick Dragons are shut out by the Greeley Rangers, 10-0 in a five-inning game in Cumberland. In Cape Elizabeth, the Capers get a win over the Mount Air Red Eagles, 9-6. Freeport Falcons get past Madomic, 11-7. Saccabee Valley over Lisbon, 8-7. Softball, Greeley Ranger girls over the Brunswick Dragons, 18-2. Lincoln Academy girls are shut out by Erskine, 10-0. And girls lacrosse, Freeport girls falling to Falmouth, 11-5. This is the Midcoast Today. 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The Brunswick United Methodist Church annual community yard sale going on until noon. 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From 6 till 9, the Theater Project presents Much Ado About Bidding, the annual auction gala and fundraiser at 14 School Street in Brunswick. 7 o'clock, the award-winning Maine novelist Monica Wood and Lewis Robinson share the stage at the Unitarian Universalist Church of Brunswick. And 7 o'clock, the Pit Crew, a band with some fine harmonies at Cadenza in Freeport. 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

0: From historic Fort Andros in downtown Brunswick, this is WCME, Brunswick, Bath, Topsom, Freeport, Harpswell.
1: Jim Lakin checking the WCME Midcoast Weather Eye. A cloudy Saturday with showers up to 49 this evening. Cloudy and 39 Sunday. Rain in the morning, but later on some sunshine. However, still a chance of showers and a high of 56. Weather whenever you need it from the Midcoast Weather Station, 99.5 WCME. WCME News May Day demonstrations in Brunswick and Bath with protesters angry about an economy that they say favors the super rich, hurts the middle class. WCME Sports at TD Garden. In Boston, Alex Tuck and Matthias Samuelson scoring in the first period. Zach Benson adding another early in the third. Bottom line, the Bruins season is over after they were beaten by the Sabres 4-1 in game six. Sabres now advance to the second round of the National Hockey League playoffs. On other ice in upstate New York, Jacob Perrault with the go-ahead power play goal with 7.5 minutes remaining. Maine Mariners get a 5-4 win over the Adirondack Thunder in game four of that first round playoff series. Baseball, Jarren Duran with a 3-run homer and the Red Sox over the Houston Astros 3-1 at Fenway. Portland Sea Dogs get blasted in New Jersey by the Somerset Patriots 13-3. High school baseball in Greeley. Brunswick Dragons are shut out by the Greeley Rangers 10-0. That was a 5-inning game in Cumberland. In Cape Elizabeth, Capers get a win over the Mount Ararat Eagles 9-6. Freeport Falcons get past Madomic 11-7. Sam Walker and Drew Pound each driving in a pair of runs for the Falcons. Sacramento Valley over Lisbon 8-7. Softball, Greeley Ranger girls over the Brunswick Dragons 18-2. Lincoln Academy girls are shut out by Erskine 10-0. Girls lacrosse, Freeport losing to Falmouth 11-5. 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

0: From historic Fort Andros in downtown Brunswick, this is WCME. Brunswick, Bath, Topsom, Freeport, Harpswell. 99.5 and 900 AM. 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
1: I'm Jim Blake. You have a cloudy day with some rain, and the WCME Mid-Coast Weather Eye coming up. About 120 people in Brunswick turning out on the town mall for one of the many May Day protests in cities and towns all over the country, all over the world for that matter. And about 80 of those protesters then took off on a march through the downtown area. Activists and others hitting the streets in many places, calling for peace, for higher wages, and better working conditions. As many workers struggle with rising energy costs and shrinking purchasing power, one of those on hand in Brunswick, a man by the name of Noah.
2: I mean, we're angry, right? We're angry. We want to protest peacefully, you know, get the message across.
1: This May Day demonstration is a little bit different from what we've seen at No Kings, right? The message is a little different.
2: The message is a little bit different, but it's still cathartic to be around people that are spreading the same message.
1: Maine's Office of Cannabis Policy issuing an advisory after finding heightened levels of mold and pesticides in several strains of medical cannabis grown in Piscataquis County. The Office of Cannabis Policy warning patients not to consume two particular strains of contaminated medical cannabis grown by Northwood's caregiver in Shirley Mills. That's a quite small town. The state will soon begin tracking sexual assault forensic examination kits all over the state after the governor recently agreed to allocate $267,000 per year for a program that lawmakers approved last year. Advocates say they've worked hard to make sure that victims of sexual assault have some control over what happens with their cases. They choose whether to complete an exam and what forensic evidence they provide. They can also decide whether to immediately send their kits to investigate.

0: refrigerators or place them in storage, and they have up to 20 years to think about what they want to do with those kits. Still to come, the WCME Midcoast Weather Eye and WCME Sports after NBC News covers the world on Radio Midcoast WCME.
1: NBC News Radio, I'm Scott Carr. A federal appeals court is temporarily blocking mail order access to abortion drugs. That three-judge panel Friday halted a federal rule that allowed mifepristone to be prescribed online and delivered by mail. Use of the drug has become more widespread since the U.S. Supreme Court overturned Roe v. Wade. The ruling will likely be appealed to the Supreme Court. 5,000 American troops are being pulled out of Germany. The Pentagon says the move comes after President Trump was angered by the German chancellor, who criticized the U.S. war with Iran. Chancellor Friedrich Merz told high school students this week the Americans obviously have no strategy, and compared the war to previous conflicts in Afghanistan and Iraq. Spirit Airlines is canceling all flights and going out of business. The discount airline announcing this morning it will immediately wind down operations after failing to secure enough support for a government bailout plan. The shutdown affects about 17,000 workers. The collapse of the airline is reportedly due to a doubling in jet fuel prices during the Iran war. Leaders with the Democratic National Committee will visit Denver this coming week to evaluate that city's bid to host their 2028 convention.
2: Denver Mayor Mike Johnson says Denver's advantage over the other four finalists is proximity. He says the pitch includes a convention village.
3: It's like an Olympic village. You know, you can have the entire convention in downtown where you got 15,000 hotel rooms down there. You can walk 5 minutes to the convention center where all the events happen during the day.
2: Denver is competing with Atlanta, Boston, Chicago, and Philadelphia to host the event. I'm Jim Forbes.
1: President Trump has signed an executive order expanding sanctions on Cuba. The measure targets officials, supporters, and financial networks tied to Havana. This as the U.S. continues to block oil shipments to Cuba, a move which U.N. officials say is fueling a humanitarian crisis on the island. Nation. Scott Carr, NBC News Radio.
0: Jim Lightcamp checking the WCME Midcoast Weather Eye. A cloudy Saturday with showers up to 49. This evening, cloudy again and 39. Sunday, rain in the morning and later on sunshine, but still a chance of showers and 56. Weather, whenever you need it, from the Midcoast Weather Station, 99.5 WCME. WCME Sports at TD Garden in Boston, Alex Tuck and Matthias Samuelson scoring in the first period, and the Sabres get past the Bruins 4-1 in Game 6 to advance to the second round of the National Hockey League playoffs, and the season for the Bruins has now ended. On other ice in upstate New York, Jacob Perrault with the go-ahead power play goal, and the Maine Mariners moving closer to winning their first-round playoff series with a 5-4 win over the Adirondack Thunder. That was Game 4. Baseball, a three-run homer for Jarren Duran, Red Sox over the Houston Astros at Fenway, 3-1. Portland Sea Dogs are blasted in New Jersey by the Somerset Patriots, 13-3 in Greeley. Brunswick Dragons are shut out by the Greeley Rangers, 10-0 in a five-inning game in Cumberland. In Cape Elizabeth, the Capers get a win over the Mad Air Red Eagles, 9-6. Freeport Falcons get past Madomic, 11-7. Saccabee Valley over Lisbon, 8-7. Softball, Greeley Ranger girls over the Brunswick Dragons, 18-2. Lincoln Academy girls are shut out by Erskine, 10-0. And girls lacrosse, Freeport girls falling to Falmouth, 11-5. This is the Midcoast Today. 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From 6 till 9, the Theater Project presents Much Ado About Bidding, the annual auction gala and fundraiser at 14 School Street in Brunswick. 7 o'clock, the award-winning Maine novelist Monica Wood and Lewis Robinson share the stage at the Unitarian Universalist Church of Brunswick. And 7 o'clock, the Pit Crew, a band with some fine harmonies at Cadenza in Freeport. 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

0: From historic Fort Andros in downtown Brunswick, this is WCME. Brunswick, Bath, Topsom, Freeport, Harpswell.
1: Jim Lakin checking the WCME Midcoast Weather Eye. A cloudy Saturday with showers up to 49 this evening. Cloudy and 39 Sunday. Rain in the morning, but later on some sunshine. However, still a chance of showers and a high of 56. Weather whenever you need it from the Midcoast Weather Station, 99.5 WCME. WCME News May Day demonstrations in Brunswick and Bath with protesters angry about an economy that they say favors the super rich, hurts the middle class. WCME Sports at TD Garden. It Boston, Alex Tuck and Matthias Samuelson scoring in the first period. Zach Benson adding another early in the third. Bottom line, the Bruins season is over after they were beaten by the Sabres 4-1 in game six. Sabres now advance to the second round of the National Hockey League playoffs. On other ice in upstate New York, Jacob Perrault with the go-ahead power play goal with 7.5 minutes remaining. Maine Mariners get a 5-4 win over the Adirondack Thunder in game four of that first round playoff series. Baseball, Jaron Duran with a 3-run homer and the Red Sox over the Houston Astros 3-1 at Fenway. Portland Sea Dogs get blasted in New Jersey by the Somerset Patriots 13-3. High school baseball in Greeley. Brunswick Dragons are shut out by the Greeley Rangers 10-0. That was a 5-inning game in Cumberland. In Cape Elizabeth, Capers get a win over the Mount Ararat Eagles 9-6. Freeport Falcons get past Madomic 11-7. Sam Walker and Drew Pound each driving in a pair of runs for the Falcons. Sacramento Valley over Lisbon 8-7. Softball, Greeley Ranger girls over the Brunswick Dragons 18-2. Lincoln Academy girls are shut out by Erskine 10-0. Girls lacrosse, Freeport losing to Falmouth 11-5. 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

0: from historic Fort Andros in downtown Brunswick. 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
1: I'm Jim Blake. You have a cloudy Saturday with showers. The WCME Mid-Coast Weather Eye coming up in Brunswick. About 120 people turning out on the town mall for one of the many May Day protests in cities and towns all over the country and worldwide. And about 80 of those protesters then staged a march through the downtown area, led largely by Chris Mills of Wiscasset and his bullhorn.
2: It's insane, but the United States government is being run by fascists, and we need to restore democracy. So that's what we're here to do. We're here to restore peace, democracy, the Constitution, and equality. Our rights are being eroded before our very eyes.
1: Maine's Office of Cannabis Policy issuing an advisory after finding heightened levels of mold and pesticides in several strains of medical cannabis grown in Piscataquis County. Patients are being warned not to consume two strains of contaminated medical cannabis grown by Northwoods Caregiver in Shirley Mills, a very small town. Fewer than 300 people live there. The state of Maine will soon begin tracking sexual assault forensic examination kits statewide. Now that Governor Mills has agreed to allocate $267,000 annually for a program that lawmakers approved last year, advocates say they worked hard to ensure that victims of sexual assault in Maine have some control over what happens with their cases. They choose whether to complete and examine what forensic evidence they provide. They can also decide whether to immediately send their kits to investigators or place them in storage, giving them up to 20 years to decide what they want to do with those kits. Still to come, the WCME Mid-Coast Weather Eye and WCME Sports after NBC News covers the world on Radio Mid-Coast WCME.
3: NBC News Radio, I'm Scott Carr. The president's telling Congress he doesn't need its authorization for military operations in Iran because hostilities have been terminated. Trump making the comments in a letter to the House Speaker Mike Johnson Friday on the 60-day mark of the War Powers Resolution, which says the president must seek congressional approval for military hostilities that last longer than 60 days. Spirit Airlines is canceling all flights and going out of business. The discount airline announced early today it will immediately wind down operations after failing to

0: secure creditor support for a possible government bailout. The collapse of Spirit's reportedly due to a doubling in jet fuel prices during the Iran war. The U.S. will now pull out 5,000 troops from Germany. Jim Roop reports it's the result of a dispute between President Trump and the German chancellor.
1: Pentagon officials say the move comes after President Trump was angered by the German chancellor criticizing the war with Iran. Chancellor Merz told high school students this week the Americans obviously have no strategy and that Iranian leadership was embarrassing the Americans. He also compared the war to previous conflicts in Afghanistan and Iraq. I'm Jim Roop.
0: Five people who were killed Thursday night in a plane crash in Texas have been identified as members of a pickleball team. KUT News says five members of the Amarillo Pickleball Club were on their way to a tournament near San Antonio when their Cessna crashed about 50 miles southwest of Austin. Some big names in country music are headlining this weekend's iHeart Country Festival, including Shaboozy, Gretchen Wilson, Kane Brown, Carly Pierce, and headliner Luke Bryan. The all-day festival begins at the Moody Center in Austin, Texas today, streamed live on Hulu and Disney+. Evening performances will broadcast live on iHeartCountry stations nationwide starting at 8 p.m. Eastern. Scott Carr, NBC News Radio.
2: Jim Lightcap checking the WCME Midcoast Weather Eye. A cloudy Saturday with showers up to 49. This evening, cloudy again and 39. Sunday, rain in the morning and later on sunshine, but still a chance of showers and 56. Weather, whenever you need it, from the Midcoast Weather Station, 99.5 WCME. 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Alex Tuck and Matias Samuelson scoring in the first period. And the Sabres get past the Bruins 4-1 in Game 6. To advance to the second round of the National Hockey League playoffs, and the season for the Bruins has now ended. On other ice in upstate New York, Jacob Perrault with the go-ahead power play goal, and the Maine Mariners moving closer to winning their first-round playoff series with a 5-4 win over the Adirondack Thunder. That was Game 4. Baseball, a 3-run homer for Jaron Duran, Red Sox over the Houston Astros at Fenway, 3-1. Portland Sea Dogs are blasted in New Jersey by the Somerset Patriots, 13-3. Brunswick Dragons are shut out by the Greeley Rangers, 10-0 in a 5-inning game in Cumberland. In Cape Elizabeth, the Capers get a win over the Mad Air Red Eagles, 9-6. Freeport Falcons get past Madomic, 11-7. Sacramento Valley over Lisbon, 8-7. Softball, Greeley Ranger girls over the Brunswick Dragons, 18-2. Lincoln Academy girls are shut out by Erskine, 10-0. And girls lacrosse, Freeport girls falling to Falmouth, 11-5. This is the Midcoast Today. Things to do on the Midcoast, whether you're here for the day or the rest of your life. The Main State Music Theater annual yard sale going on till 2. No entry fee. You're invited to come and explore a wide variety of donated goods at some great prices. And all day long, Dirigo Days, a day with pastels at Zephyr Main, 21 Pleasant Hill Road in Freeport. You can spend a full hands-on day exploring the colorful world of chalk pastels and experience their quite vibrant range of expression. All day long, Meeting House Arts in Freeport, another day for the Spring Studio Sale from member artists. 3 o'clock, the Adult Choir of First Parish Church in Brunswick, under the direction of Dr. Jane Hagness, will present their spring concert. From 6 till 9, the Theater Project presents Much Ado About Bidding, the annual auction gala and fundraiser at 14 School Street in Brunswick. 7 o'clock, the award-winning Maine novelist Monica Wood and Lewis Robinson share the stage at the Unitarian Universalist Church of Brunswick. And 7 o'clock, the Pit Crew, a band with some fine harmonies at Cadenza in Freeport. If you have an item for the Midcoast Today, get it to us in an email. 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

0: From historic Fort Andros in downtown Brunswick, this is WCME. Brunswick, Bath, Topsom, Freeport, Harpswell.
1: Jim Lightcamp checking the WCME Midcoast weather. A cloudy Saturday with showers up to 49 this evening. Cloudy and 39 Sunday. Rain in the morning, but later on some sunshine. However, still a chance of showers and a high of 56. Weather whenever you need it from the Midcoast Weather Station, 99.5 WCME. WCME News May Day demonstrations in Brunswick and Bath with protesters angry about an economy that they say favors the super rich, hurts the middle class. WCME Sports at TD Garden. In Boston, Alex Tuck and Matthias Samuelson scoring in the first period. Zach Benson adding another early in the third. Bottom line, the Bruins season is over after they were beaten by the Sabres 4-1 in game six. Sabres now advance to the second round of the National Hockey League playoffs. On other ice in upstate New York, Jacob Perrault with the go-ahead power play goal with 7.5 minutes remaining. Maine Mariners get a 5-4 win over the Adirondack Thunder in game four of that first round playoff series. Baseball, Jarren Duran with a 3-run homer and the Red Sox over the Houston Astros 3-1 at Fenway. Portland Sea Dogs get blasted in New Jersey by the Somerset Patriots 13-3. High school baseball in Greeley. Brunswick Dragons are shut out by the Greeley Rangers 10-0. That was a 5-inning game in Cumberland. In Cape Elizabeth, Capers get a win over the Mount Ararat Eagles 9-6. Freeport Falcons get past Madomic 11-7. Sam Walker and Drew Pound each driving in a pair of runs for the Falcons. Sacramento Valley over Lisbon 8-7. Softball, Greeley Ranger girls over the Brunswick Dragons 18-2. Lincoln Academy girls are shut out by Erskine 10-0. Girls lacrosse, Freeport losing to Falmouth 11-5. Midcoast Maine's news station, WCME.

0: From historic Fort Andros in downtown Brunswick, this is WCME. Brunswick, Bath, Topsom, Freeport, Harpswell. 99.5 and 900 AM. 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
1: I'm Jim Blake. You have a cloudy day with some rain, and the WCME Mid-Coast Weather Eye coming up. About 120 people in Brunswick turning out on the town mall for one of the many May Day protests in cities and towns all over the country, all over the world for that matter. And about 80 of those protesters then took off on a march through the downtown area. Activists and others hitting the streets in many places, calling for peace, for higher wages, and better working conditions. As many workers struggle with rising energy costs and shrinking purchasing power, one of those on hand in Brunswick, a man by the name of Noah.
2: I mean, we're angry, right? We're angry. We want to protest peacefully, you know, get the message across.
1: This May Day demonstration is a little bit different from what we've seen at No Kings, right? The message is a little different.
2: The message is a little bit different, but it's still cathartic to be around people that are spreading the same message.
1: The state will soon begin tracking sexual assault forensic examination kits all over the state after the governor recently agreed to allocate $267,000 per year for a program that lawmakers approved last year. Advocates say they've worked hard to make sure that victims of sexual assault have some control over what happens with their cases. They choose whether to complete an exam and what forensic evidence they provide. They can also decide whether to immediately send their kits to investigators or place them in storage, and they have up to 20 years to think about what they want to do with those kits. Still to come, the WCME Mid-Coast Weather Eye and WCME Sports after NBC News covers the world on Radio Mid-Coast WCME.
3: NBC News Radio, I'm Lisa Carton. Discount air carrier Spirit Airlines went out of business overnight. More from Jason Nathanson.
4: The company made the announcement early Saturday morning that it's immediately shutting down.
5: And I got a text message that states his flight is canceled,
4: leaving passengers at LAX and other California airports stranded.
6: We have kids to get home too, so it's delaying us from being home with our kids.
4: In California, Spirit flew in and out of LAX, Burbank, and Orange County's John Wayne International Airports. Spirit says if you had a flight with them today, there will be no one at the airport to help you, and your ticket will be refunded.
3: President Trump is telling Congress he doesn't need authorization for military operations in Iran because hostilities have been terminated. Trump made the comments Friday in a letter to House Speaker Mike Johnson. It came on the 60-day mark of the War Powers Resolution, which says the president must seek congressional approval for military hostilities that last longer than 60 days. Trump wrote he ordered a ceasefire on April 7th, and hostilities have terminated since that time. It's Derby Day in Kentucky. Paul Miles is at Churchill Downs in Louisville.
7: The Kentucky Derby will be run in chilly weather. It will be dry, but

0: Highs only in the 50s. The favorite in the race is Renegade, who is trained by two-time Derby winner Todd Fletcher. So Happy is another favorite. He'll be ridden by Hall of Famer Mike Smith. At 59 years old, Smith will try to become the oldest jockey to win the Derby.
1: Some big names in country music will be headlining today's iHeart Country Festival. Here's Scott Carr.
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3: Jim Blackham checking the WCME Midcoast weather. A cloudy afternoon, a chance of showers and 49 this evening. Another chance for showers and a low of 37. And then Sunday, a cloudy start. And then mostly sunny and 55. Weather whenever you need it from the Midcoast Weather Station, 99.5 WCMA.
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0: From historic Fort Andros in downtown Brunswick, this is WCME, Brunswick, Bath, Topsom, Freeport, Harpswell.
1: Jim Lightkin checking the WCME Midcoast Weather Eye. A cloudy afternoon, a chance of showers, and 49 this evening. Another chance for showers and a low of 37. And then Sunday, a cloudy start, and then mostly sunny and 55. Weather whenever you need it from the Midcoast Weather Station, 99.5 WCME.

0: from historic Fort Andros in downtown Brunswick. 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
1: I'm Jim Blake. A gray afternoon on the Mid-Coast and the WCME Mid-Coast Weather Eye coming up. In a move to battle rising costs, two Mid-Coast high schools are seeking state funding to merge and form a regional high school in Lincoln County. The Bangor Daily News reports that the application from Boothby and Wiscasset High Schools is one of eight such applications, and only one of them will be funded. The initial application indicates that Bath Ironworks, Bigelow Laboratory for Ocean Sciences, Peregrine Technologies, the University of Maine, and the Marine Learning Project would all be partners in this initiative aimed at developing a facility that integrates secondary and post-secondary education and supports workforce readiness. Still to come, the WCME Midcoast Weather Eye after NBC News covers the world at Radio Midcoast WCME.
2: NBC News Radio, I'm Lisa Carton. Spirit Airlines is officially shutting down, impacting thousands of employees and travelers. The airline released a statement this morning telling customers all flights have been canceled effective immediately and customer service is no longer available.
3: I got a text message that states the flight is canceled.
2: Travelers will automatically receive refunds for flights purchased with a credit or debit card. Spirit passengers are being told not to go to the airport and log on to the website spiritrestructuring.com for further guidance. The discount carrier has been trying to emerge from bankruptcy, but pulled the plug on operations after failing in its bid for a government bailout. A federal appeals court is temporarily blocking mail order access to an abortion drug. Jim Roop reports.
4: A three-judge panel halted a federal rule that allowed mifepristone to be prescribed through telemedicine and then delivered by mail. Use of the drug has become more widespread since the U.S. Supreme Court overturned Roe v. Wade. In 2023, the FDA removed the requirement the drug be dispensed in person. The ruling will likely be appealed to the U.S. Supreme Court.
2: The Kentucky Derby is today. Scott Carr reports.
5: Host time at Churchill Downs in Louisville is 6:57 Eastern Time. This year's favorite is Renegade with odds of 5-1. And it could be a close race, say analysts, with contenders So Happy, Commandment, and Further Ado close behind. Forecasters say the weather's expected to be mostly cloudy for the race, though dry with a high in the 50s. The Derby airs live on NBC and the USA Network and will stream on Peacock.
2: And gas prices continue to soar. AAA reports Friday's national average for a gallon of regular is $4.39. That's 9 cents more than Thursday's average. It's also a 34-cent jump from a week ago. The price of oil has reached its highest level in about 4 years as the war in Iran stretches into its third month. You're listening to the latest on NBC News Radio.
1: Jim Blackham checking the WCME Midcoast Weather Eye. A cloudy afternoon, a chance of showers and 49 this evening. Another chance for showers and a low of 37. And then Sunday, a cloudy start, and then mostly sunny and 55. Weather whenever you need it from the Midcoast Weather Station, 99.5 WCME.
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0: 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Brunswick, Bath, Topsom, Freeport, Harpswell.
1: Jim Lekin checking the WCME Midcoast Weather Eye. A cloudy afternoon, a chance of showers, and 49 this evening. Another chance for showers and a low of 37. And then Sunday, a cloudy start, and then mostly sunny and 55. Weather whenever you need it from the Midcoast Weather Station, 99.5 WCME.

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1: I'm Jim Blakey. The operative weather word this afternoon is cloudy. And the WCME Mid-Coast Weather Eye coming up. It's an intriguing futuristic kind of project, and if it happens, it's probably at least a little ways off. But in a move aimed at least in part at battling rising costs, two high schools in Lincoln County seeking state funding to merge and form a regional high school. The Bangor Daily News reporting that the application from Booth Bay and Wiscasset High Schools is one of eight such applications, and only one of them will be funded in a pilot program from the Maine Department of Education. The initial application indicates that Bath Ironworks, Bigelow Laboratory for Ocean Sciences, Peregrine Technologies, the University of Maine, and the Marine Learning Project would all be partners in this initiative aimed at developing a facility that integrates secondary and post-secondary education and supports workforce readiness. Still to come, the WCME Midcoast Weather Eye after NBC News covers the world on Radio Midcoast WCME.
2: NBC News Radio, I'm Lisa Carton. Spirit Airlines is officially shutting down after 34 years of operation. The discount airliner announced early today it's canceling all flights and going out of business after failing to reach a deal for a government bailout plan.
3: I got a text message that states the flight is canceled.
2: The shutdown will affect 17,000 employees. The collapse of the airline is reportedly due to a doubling in jet fuel prices during the Iran war. Spirit said in a statement that passengers who book flights with credit or debit cards will automatically get refunds. American Airlines and Delta are among the major carriers offering reduced fares and other support for Spirit customers impacted by this sudden closure. The Justice Department has released a new video of the attempted attack at the White House Correspondents' Dinner. U.S. Attorney for the District of Columbia, Jeanine Pirro, said Friday the video shows the suspect, Cole Allen, shooting a Secret Service officer and claimed there's no evidence the officer was hit by friendly fire.
4: This defendant was calculated. He was premeditated. He had every intention of killing the president.
2: Bureau said the new video shows Allen casing the Hilton Hotel the day before the attempted attack. Allen is facing federal charges, including attempting to assassinate the president. The Kentucky Derby is today. Post time at Churchill Downs in Louisville is 6:57 p.m. Eastern. This year's favorite horse is Renegade with a 5-1 odds. Paul Miles is at Churchill Downs.
5: Renegade is the morning line favorite in the 152nd Kentucky Derby. But Churchill Downs odds maker Nick Tomorrow says,
6: I think there really legitimately are 5 or 6 win candidates. And when you get to that level, you're really just trying to figure out where to price them and how to accurately grab it.
5: Other betting favorites include Commandment, Further Ado, and So Happy.
2: The race will air live on NBC and the USA Network. 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
1: Jim Blakemore checking the WCME Midcoast Weather Eye. A cloudy afternoon, a chance of showers and 49 this evening. Another chance for showers and a low of 37. And then Sunday, a cloudy start and then mostly sunny and 55. Weather whenever you need it from the Midcoast Weather Station, 99.5 WCME.
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0: 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Brunswick, Bath, Topsom, Freeport, Harpswell.
1: Jim Lakin checking the WCME Midcoast weather. A cloudy afternoon, a chance of showers, and 49 this evening. Another chance for showers and a low of 37. And then Sunday, a cloudy start, and then mostly sunny and 55. Weather whenever you need it from the Midcoast Weather Station, 99.5 WCME.

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1: I'm Jim Lake. A great afternoon on the Mid-Coast and the WCME Mid-Coast Weather Eye coming up. In a move to battle rising costs, two Mid-Coast high schools are seeking state funding to merge and form a regional high school in Lincoln County. The Bangor Daily News reports that the application from Boothby and Wiscasset High Schools is one of eight such applications, and only one of them will be funded. The initial application indicates that Bath Ironworks, Bigelow Laboratory for Ocean Sciences, Peregrine Technologies, the University of Maine, and the Marine Learning Project would all be partners in this initiative aimed at developing a facility that integrates secondary and post-secondary education and supports workforce readiness. Still to come, the WCME Midcoast Weather Eye after NBC News covers the world on Radio Midcoast WCME.
2: NBC News Radio, I'm Lisa Carton. A New York drug maker is asking the Supreme Court to halt a lower court ruling that blocked mail order access to abortion drugs. Danko Laboratories filed the emergency motion today seeking an immediate stay on the Fifth Circuit Court of Appeals ruling. A three-judge panel on Friday halted a federal rule that allowed mifepristone to be prescribed online and delivered by mail. Use of the drug has become more widespread since the U.S. Supreme Court overturned Roe v. Wade in 2023, the FDA removed the requirement that the drug be dispensed in person. Spirit Airlines is shutting down after 34 years of operation. Transportation Secretary Sean Duffy says the airline announced early today it's canceling all flights and going out of business. Duffy offered this advice for travelers during a morning news conference in Newark, New Jersey.
3: So if you have a flight scheduled with Spirit Airlines, don't show up at the airport. There will be no one here to assist you.
2: The collapse of the airline is reportedly due to a doubling in jet fuel prices during the Iran war. Spirit said in a statement that passengers who book flights with credit or debit cards will automatically get refunds. More than 100,000 fans are expected for today's Kentucky Derby. Here's Scott Carr.
4: Host time at Churchill Downs in Louisville is 6:57 Eastern Time. This year's favorite is Renegade with odds of 5-1. And it could be a close race, say analysts, with contenders So Happy, Commandment, and Further Ado close behind. Forecasters say the weather's expected to be mostly cloudy for the race, though dry. The Derby airs live on NBC and the USA Network and will stream on Peacock.
2: And at the movies, The Devil Wears Prada 2 is already strutting its stuff down the box office runway. The sequel film starring Anne Hathaway and Meryl Streep is expected to earn between 75 and 80 million bucks this weekend. You're listening to the latest on NBC News Radio.
1: Jim Blake, checking the WCME Midcoast Weather Eye. A chance of showers this evening down to 39. Sunday, a cloudy start to the day with a chance of showers, and then sunny and 55. And Monday, sunny and all the way to 63. Weather whenever you need it from the Midcoast Weather Station, 99.5 WCME.
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0: From historic Fort Andros in downtown Brunswick, this is WCME. Brunswick, Bath, Topsom, Freeport, Harpswell.
1: Jim Blake checking the WCME Midcoast Weather Eye. A chance of showers this evening down to 39. Sunday, a cloudy start to the day with a chance of showers, and then sunny and 55. And Monday, sunny and all the way to 63. Weather whenever you need it from the Midcoast Weather Station, 99.5 WCME.

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1: I'm Shiv Blakey. The operative weather word this afternoon is cloudy. And the WCME Mid-Coast Weather Eye coming up. It's an intrigue.
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1: I'm Shiv Blakey. The operative weather word this afternoon is cloudy. And the WCME Mid-Coast Weather Eye coming up. It's an intriguing futuristic

0: Rising costs. Two high schools in Lincoln County seeking state funding to merge and form a regional high school. The Bangor Daily News reporting that the application from Boothbay and Wiscasset High Schools is one of eight such applications, and only one of them will be funded in a pilot program from the Maine Department of Education. The initial application indicates that Bath Ironworks, Bigelow Laboratory for Ocean Sciences, Peregrine Technologies, the University of Maine, and the Marine Learning Project would all be partners in this initiative aimed at developing a facility that integrates secondary and post-secondary education and supports workforce readiness. Still to come, the WCME Midcoast Weather Eye after NBC News covers the world on Radio Midcoast WCME.
1: NBC News Radio, I'm Lisa Carton. A New York drug maker is asking the Supreme Court to halt a lower court ruling that blocked mail order access to abortion drugs. Danko Laboratories filed the emergency motion today, seeking an immediate stay on the Fifth Circuit Court of Appeals ruling. A three-judge panel on Friday halted a federal rule that allowed mifepristone to be prescribed online and delivered by mail. Use of the drug has become more widespread since the U.S. Supreme Court overturned Roe v. Wade in 2023, the FDA removed the requirement that the drug be dispensed in person. Spirit Airlines is shutting down, impacting thousands of employees and travelers. The discount carrier announced early today it's canceling all flights and going out of business after failing to reach a deal for a government bailout. Transportation Secretary Sean Duffy.
2: Spirit does not have airplanes in the air flying as of this morning. Also, their call centers are closed and they don't have staff at ticket counters.
1: Spirit said in a statement that passengers who book flights with credit or debit cards will automatically get refunds. American Airlines and Delta are among the major carriers offering reduced fares and other support for Spirit customers impacted by this sudden closure. Huge crowds are turning out for today's Kentucky Derby at Churchill Downs in Louisville. 19 horses remain in the field after the early morning scratch of Puma due to leg swelling. This year's favorite is Renegade with 5-1 odds. The annual Run for the Roses will air live on NBC and the USA Network and will stream on Peacock shortly before 7 p.m. Eastern. Shots were fired outside Chris Brown's L.A. home this week. TMZ reported on Friday a female called police to report a shooting and described the suspect as a black male in his mid-30s who had just fired at her vehicle. Police reportedly took the unidentified male into custody and booked him on felony charges. You're listening to the latest on NBC News Radio.
0: Jim Blakeham checking the WCME Midcoast Weather Eye. A chance of showers this evening down to 39. Sunday, a cloudy start to the day with a chance of showers, and then sunny and 55, and Monday sunny and all the way to 63. Weather whenever you need it from the Midcoast Weather Station, 99.5 WCME.
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0: From historic Fort Andros in downtown Brunswick, this is WCME. Brunswick, Bath, Topsom, Freeport, Harpswell.
1: Jim Lightcap checking the WCME Midcoast weather. A chance of showers this evening down to 39. Sunday, a cloudy start to the day with a chance of showers, and then sunny and 55. And Monday, sunny and all the way to 63. Weather whenever you need it from the Midcoast Weather Station, 99.5 WCME.

0: From historic Fort Andros in downtown Brunswick, this is WCME. Brunswick, Bath, Topsom, Freeport, Harpswell. 99.5 FM and 900 AM.
1: NBC News Radio, I'm Lisa Carton. A New York drug maker is asking the Supreme Court to halt a lower court ruling that blocked mail-order access to abortion drugs. Danko Laboratories filed the emergency motion today, seeking an immediate stay on the Fifth Circuit Court of Appeals ruling. A three-judge panel on Friday halted a federal rule that allowed mifepristone to be prescribed online and delivered by mail. Use of the drug has become more widespread since the U.S. Supreme Court overturned Roe v. Wade in 2023, the FDA removed the requirement that the drug be dispensed in person. Spirit Airlines is shutting down, impacting thousands of employees and travelers. The discount carrier announced early today it's canceling all flights and going out of business after failing to reach a deal for a government bailout. Transportation Secretary Court overturned Roe v. Wade. In 2023, the FDA removed the requirement that the drug be dispensed in person. Spirit Airlines is shutting down, impacting thousands of employees and travelers. The discount carrier announced early today it's canceling all flights and going out of business after failing to reach a deal for a government bailout. Transportation Secretary Sean Duffy.

0: that passengers who book flights with credit or debit cards will automatically get refunds. American Airlines and Delta are among the major carriers offering reduced fares and other support for Spirit customers impacted by this sudden closure. Huge crowds are turning out for today's Kentucky Derby at Churchill Downs in Louisville. 19 horses remain in the field after the early morning scratch of Puma due to leg swelling. This year's favorite is Renegade with 5-1 odds. The annual Run for the Roses will air live on NBC and the USA Network and will stream on Peacock shortly before 7 p.m. Eastern. Shots were fired outside Chris Brown's L.A. home this week. TMZ reported on Friday a female called police to report a shooting and described the suspect as a black male in his mid-30s who had just fired at her vehicle. Police reportedly took the unidentified male into custody and booked him on felony charges. You're listening to the latest on NBC News Radio.
1: Jim Blake, checking the WCME Midcoast weather eye. A chance of showers this evening down to 39. Sunday, cloudy start to the day with a chance of showers, and then sunny and 55. And Monday, sunny and all the way to 63. Weather whenever you need it. From the Midcoast Weather Station, 99.5 WCMA.
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1: Jim Lightcap checking the WCME Midcoast weather. I had a chance of showers this evening down to 39. Sunday, cloudy start to the day with a chance of showers, and then sunny and 55. And Monday, sunny and all the way to 63. Weather whenever you need it from the Midcoast Weather Station, 99.5 WCME.

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1: NBC News Radio. I'm Rob Martier. Spirit Airlines is officially shutting down after 34 years of operation. Transportation Secretary Sean Duffy says other major carriers are offering support for the thousands of passengers impacted by Spirit's sudden closure.
2: So United, Delta, JetBlue, and Southwest are capping their ticket prices for Spirit customers.
1: Spirit said in a statement that passengers who booked flights with credit or debit cards will automatically get refunds. The stage is set for the 152nd annual Kentucky Derby. At last check, it was 58 degrees with light showers ahead of the Run for the Roses at Churchill Downs in Louisville. Forecasters say the rain should stop before post time at 6:57 p.m. Eastern. It will air live on NBC, the USA Network, and will stream on Peacock. A painful gas milestone. One California county has hit $7 on average for a gallon of regular. More from Jason Nathanson.
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3: I hate it. Gas is way too high. Just ridiculous.
4: Gas at her store on the eastern edge of California between Mammoth and Lake Tahoe hasn't hit $7 just yet, but some stations nearby,
3: they're like almost $8 a gallon, I think.
4: She and others will drive to Nevada to fill up.
3: It's about 35 miles.
4: The savings are worth it, but even with the high prices, she says she'll never be home to the highest gas prices in the country.
3: I hate it. Gas is way too high. Just ridiculous.
4: Gas at her store on the eastern edge of California between Mammoth and Lake Tahoe hasn't hit $7 just yet, but some stations nearby,
3: they're like almost $8 a gallon, I think.
4: She and others will drive to Nevada to fill up.
3: It's about 35 miles.
4: The savings are worth it, but even with the high prices, she says she'll never leave her little slice of heaven.

0: of his upcoming tour with Jelly Roll. The singer announced the change on Instagram. Post Malone said he promised new tracks but hasn't had the time to finish them before the tour begins. He said the tour will be pushed back about 3 weeks. Rob Martier, NBC News Radio.
1: Jim Blake, checking the WCME Midcoast weather. A chance of showers this evening, down to 39. Sunday, a cloudy start to the day with a chance of showers, and then sunny and 55. And Monday, sunny and all the way to 63. Weather whenever you need it from the Midcoast Weather Station, 99.5 WCME.
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0: 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Brunswick, Bath, Topsom, Freeport, Harpswell.
1: Jim Blake here, checking the WCME Midcoast weather. I had a chance of showers this evening, down to 39. Sunday, cloudy start to the day with a chance of showers, and then sunny and 55. And Monday, sunny and all the way to 63. Weather whenever you need it. 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

0: From historic Fort Andros in downtown Brunswick, this is WCME. 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
1: NBC News Radio. I'm Rob Martier. Spirit Airlines is officially shutting down after 34 years of operation. Transportation Secretary Sean Duffy says other major carriers are offering support for the thousands of passengers impacted by Spirit's sudden closure.
2: So United, Delta, JetBlue, and Southwest are capping their ticket prices for Spirit customers.
1: Spirit said in a statement that passengers who booked flights with credit or debit cards will automatically get refunds. The stage is set for the 152nd annual Kentucky Derby. At last check, it was 58 degrees with light showers ahead of the Run for the Roses at Churchill Downs in Louisville. Forecasters say the rain should stop before post time at 6:57 p.m. Eastern. It will air live on NBC, the USA Network, and will stream on Peacock. A painful gas milestone. One California county has hit $7 on average for a gallon of regular. More from Jason Nathanson.
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3: I hate it. Gas is way too high. 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
4: Gas at her store on the eastern edge of California between Mammoth and Lake Tahoe hasn't hit $7 just yet, but some stations nearby,
3: they're like almost $8 a gallon, I think.
4: She and others will drive to Nevada to fill up.
3: It's about 35 miles.
4: The savings are worth it, but even with the high prices, she says she'll never leave her little slice of heaven.
3: You can go anywhere here, hiking, fishing.
4: I'm Jason Nathan.